say, hold up, get it back. I said I'm trapped inside the ghetto and I ain't proud to admit it. 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
3: As we dance to a beat that seems out of time, to the one you feel in the metronome of your mind. Does it offend you that our rhythm looks strange or causes your thinking to be rearranged? Could it be that you would understand this beat to which we dance more clearly had you been given a chance? So as you struggle to find the feel with your feet, ask yourself, can you dance to my beat?

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From the city with skinny, carry strong heat, Northside Long Beach. 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
1: Erykah Badu and The Alchemist.
0: Album title:
1: Before the World Blows.
0: Superfly, album der Woche. We love music.

Good morning, good morning. 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Survive.

0: richtig an.
1: I still keep buying because they are the first records I saw with my eyes when I was young. So I bought records until the beginning of the CD. It means the beginning or half of 80s. So I always respected CDs too, because many records has been released later on only on CDs and very hard to find on vinyl. For me, my pleasure is to get vinyls, without forgetting that CDs, it's of course important. Maybe less now, but during 30 years, it was very important.
0: Wo ist der Fokus im Bettinos Record Shop? Alt oder neu oder beides?
1: Yeah, I try to keep the balance. In French, we say 80-20. It means 80% of the records are originals and old records from the past. And the 20% correspond to the new stuff. The mix is very exciting. It's always mixing new style and old styles. And every style has its origin. So my aim is to link the origins. House music for disco, hip hop for jazz, etc., etc. So.
0: Bettino Herrera macht das Ganze schon seit den 80ern, den Store gibt es seit 1999. Was hat sich in den letzten Jahrzehnten verändert?
1: Many people come with their phone and with their list and etc. etc. But some people come and ask me, Bettino, please propose me two French new records or two new house music or two new LPs from France or from the US. So not all the people who looks at the phone and fix the record they need, but many people comes like this and they want to have surprises. But we have every kind of people, you know, so that's why it's exciting.
0: Und was wünscht er sich für die Zukunft?
1: So hopefully I'm a little bit, not I'm not old, but not far. So I do this business since 1986. It means around 41 years, and hopefully I will continue until 77 years old. So more than 10 years, hopefully. 10, 15 years. If I'm in good health, I will continue, of course.
0: Ein Trip nach Paris zahlt sich immer aus. 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

0: 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That Superfly album, Del Walker.
1: You're the only one that's on my mind.
0: Artist
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0: Album title
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0: Superfly album, Del Walker. We love music.

chasing. I savor every second, I'm not into wasting the opportunity to grow closer. I call my florist when you come over, cause I just wanna know you. If you're a la carte or omakase, if your enemy

0: two French new records or two new house music or two new LPs from France or from the US. So not all the people who looks at the phone and fix the record they need, but many people comes like this and they want to have surprises. But we have every kind of people, you know, so that's why it's exciting.
1: Was wünscht er sich für die Zukunft?
0: So hopefully I'm a little bit, I'm not old, but not far. So I do this business since 1986. It means around 41 years. And hopefully I will continue until 77 years old. So more than 10 years, hopefully. 10, 15 years. If I'm in good health, I will continue, of course.
1: Ein Trip nach Paris zahlt sich immer aus. 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
1: Got a wheelbarrow up in the crow's nest. Can you see any land?

0: Come and ask me, Bettino, please propose me two French new records or two new house music or two new LPs from France or from the US. So not all the people who looks at the phone and fix the record they need, but many people comes like this and they want to have surprises. But we have every kind of people, you know, so that's why it's exciting.
1: Und was wünscht er sich für die Zukunft?
0: So hopefully I'm a little bit, I'm not old, but not far. So I do this business since 1986. It means around 41 years. And hopefully I will continue until 77 years old. So more than 10 years, hopefully. 10, 15 years. If I'm in good health, I will continue, of course.
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0: But the rap, no doubt. Yeah. 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Play on, play on, play on, play on. Cause I like it. No biggity, no doubt. Yeah. Blackstreet Productions. We out, we out, ride. We out, we out, we
1: out. Hey, what's up, y'all? This is Jason Joshua. 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

0: 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Artist
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0: 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We love music.

Hi guys, this is Zaina. 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I don't know, that's such a big thing for me, and it's like, I can't believe that we finally come to this moment, and I'm just so happy, and I'm filled with like

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